0: We play so many great bands on CKDJ, like Civillain. And Civillain. And the hit band, Civillain.
1: Emma, shut up.
2: CKDJ has other cool bands too, like Stone Cold Crows.
0: Oh yeah, my bad. We also got Radmore. So sick.
3: We live in Canada, and the weather here, especially in Ottawa, can be a bit unpredictable. 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

0: 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All right, but what else you got? 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
3: 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Rayford Johnson has a hold of a man who apparently has fired the shot. 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The gun is pointed at me at this moment. I hope they can get the gun out of his hand. 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
0: 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Fan Club Wallet. Whatever the vibe, CKDJ has you covered.
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Something about the sun and the moon, and about water and fire. 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I remember dancing in the womb with you.

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1: Oh, that was a good walk up two flights of stairs. 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
1: 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They begged us not to do it. And we did it anyway.
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0: 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We also got Radmore. CKDJ's so sick.
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0: Ottawa? What kind of music comes out of Ottawa? When I get so high. All right, but what else you got? Check me out, fresh and clean, turning haze, covering the scene in my new suit. Is that it? You call me Tiago. I don't know who's Margo. Damn, these are actually pretty good. All right, where can I listen to all these songs?
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0: 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Fan Club Wallet. Whatever the vibe, CKDJ has you covered.
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8: Oh my God. Senator Kennedy has been shot in the head. I am right here. Rafer Johnson has a hold of a man who apparently has fired the shot. He still has the gun. The gun is pointed at me at this moment. I hope they can get the gun out of his hand. They have the gun away from the

I can see the men inside of women, and I can see the women inside of men. The words are false, but the energy is true. Something about the sun and the moon, and about water and fire. Something about our eyes and the way that we see in twos. You can name a person, but you can't name a spirit. See us shining as bright as the moon. I remember dancing in the womb with you before we became

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1: From the National Newsroom of the Canadian Press, I'm Karen Rebo. Parliament gets back to work today after a three-month break, with the economy and trade partnerships at the fore.
2: The governing Liberals return from summer with their majority intact and emboldened after winning a series of by-elections that padded their seat count. Proceedings are expected to kick off with a series of new bills. Transport Minister Stephen McKinnon is expected to unveil new economic legislation dealing with labor rules, while Finance Minister François-Philippe Champagne will extend relief for the excise tax on fuel. The Liberals are surging ahead in the polls and command a majority in the House of Commons, while the opposition parties have less control over the parliamentary agenda and have struggled to gain traction amid the trade war with the United States. Kyle Duggan, The Canadian Press, Ottawa.
1: Carney will attend question period this afternoon before flying to New York City for a couple of days to attend the annual UN General Assembly. New York City residents and visitors alike are bracing for street closures as all kinds of world leaders arrive for the 81st UN General Assembly. U.S. President Donald Trump will be arriving in New York today for a meeting with Mayor Zoran Mamdani and then France's president. Here's ABC's Sonia Rincon.
3: It's going to be chaotic and the mayhem, but we'll just muster through it.
4: The UN's neighbors are bracing for lockdowns and backups.
5: You have to plan a lot.
4: So does the NYPD and the Secret Service. President Trump addresses the General Assembly on Tuesday and meets with Ukrainian President Volodymyr Zelensky as the U.S. tries to broker a deal to de-escalate the fighting with Russia.
1: Multiple gunshots were reported in Belleville, Ontario last evening, followed by local police issuing a very minimal statement.
6: The Belleville Police Service posted a media release on Facebook saying shortly after 7 p.m., an officer encountered an individual during which both were injured and taken to hospital. The province's Special Investigations Unit has been notified. The incident appears to have unfolded near the Sons of Jacob Synagogue during a gathering to mark Yom Kippur. Lisa Laporte, The Canadian Press.
1: Local authorities in Texas say a U.S. Immigration and Customs Enforcement officer shot and seriously wounded a man in Austin. Austin's police chief said the man was shot by an ICE officer Sunday afternoon after a traffic stop. The Department of Homeland Security says DHS investigators are probing what it called the officer-involved shooting of an illegal alien from Venezuela. And the son of supermodel Cindy Crawford has died. A family representative for Crawford and her husband

0: Randy Gerber said their son, Presley Gerber, died Sunday at age 27. Gerber died at a rehab facility, according to online records of the LA County Medical Examiner. The family's asking for privacy. Presley was the older brother of model and actress Kaya Gerber. This is the Canadian Press. In sports, the Toronto Blue Jays get back to work tonight when they visit the Orioles in Baltimore to open a three-game series. Toronto avoided a three-game sweep against the Texas Rangers with a 7-2 win yesterday. The Jays are three games back of the final American League wildcard spot with six games left. Trey Yesavage will get the start for Toronto. The Cleveland Guardians beat the Athletics 1-0 to remain atop the AL Central. Cleveland has a narrow lead over the White Sox, who kept pace by eliminating the Detroit Tigers from playoff contention with an 8-1 victory. Three Canadian hockey teams are set for preseason action tonight in the NHL. The Ottawa Senators visit the Montreal Canadiens, while the Winnipeg Jets will play host to the Colorado Avalanche. The Los Angeles Rams are set to host the New York Giants in Monday night football action in the NFL. Last night, the Kansas City Chiefs scored a 33-30 victory in overtime over the Indianapolis Colts. From the Canadian Press, I'm Karen Rebo.
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0: Looking for a night that's a little dirty? 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
1: from the National Newsroom of the Canadian Press. I'm Karen Reed.

0: between parliamentary domestic duties and international ones.
1: I think the important thing, and it is the nature of the job, is I can do both, and I need to do both.
0: Carney will attend question period this afternoon before flying to New York for a couple of days to attend the annual UN General Assembly. Now, New York City residents and visitors alike are bracing for street closures as world leaders arrive in the Big Apple for the 81st UN General Assembly.
2: I just hope this peace to be made.
3: It upsets the normalcy of a typical schedule.
4: How do you manage? Do you do anything differently?
3: Avoid the area as much as you can.
0: U.S. President Donald Trump will be arriving in New York today for a meeting with Mayor Zoran Mamdani and then France's president. Trump will address the UN tomorrow. The BC Conservatives have a new interim leader this morning to replace Carrie Lynn Finley, who resigned as party leader yesterday following weeks of upheaval in the official opposition caucus. Based on recommendation from caucus, the party's board of directors has appointed Lorne Dirksen as interim leader. Finley's four-month tenure as leader was marked by infighting, firings, and defections by sitting legislators. Apps designed to help shoppers decipher a food product's domestic roots have continued to proliferate as a fresh wave of patriotism has washed over consumers in the wake of heightened trade tensions with the states. Michael Mulvey is a marketing professor at the University of Ottawa and says it's more than where goods come from.
5: It's often how it's made that matters. And part of that might be just an education process. What is made in Canada versus produced in Canada? These are different things that mean different things.
0: And breakout star Cameron Whitcomb earned top honors at the Canadian Country Music Awards on the weekend.
6: It'll relapse if it's just a dream.
7: The 23-year-old snapped up Entertainer of the Year, Best Male Artist, and Best Album for The Hard Way, about overcoming his addictions. Whitcomb couldn't attend, but thanked fans in a video.
8: I cannot believe I won Album of the Year. I love you guys, and thank you.
7: Meantime, hitmaker Josh Ross snatched Best Single for Hate How You Look, about the pain of seeing an ex-lover move on. Highlight of the night was singers Sasha, Madeline Merlot, Brett Kissel, and Tyler Joe Miller paying musical tribute to the late Dolly Parton. Other winners include Megan Patrick for Best Female Artist and Sully Burrows for Breakthrough Performer. Aaron Sousa, The Canadian Press, Saskatoon.
0: This is The Canadian Press. In sports, the Toronto Blue Jays get back to work tonight when they visit the Orioles in Baltimore to open a three-game series. Toronto avoided a three-game sweep against the Texas Rangers with a 7-2 win yesterday. The Jays are three games back of the final American League wildcard spot with six games left. Trey Savage will get the start for Toronto. The Cleveland Guardians beat the Athletics 1-0 to remain atop the AL Central. Cleveland has a narrow lead over the White Sox, who kept pace by eliminating the Detroit Tigers from playoff contention with an 8-1 victory. Three Canadian hockey teams are set for preseason action tonight in the NHL. The Ottawa Senators visit the Montreal Canadiens, while the Winnipeg Jets will play host to the Colorado Avalanche. The Los Angeles Rams are set to host the New York Giants in Monday night football action in the NFL. Last night, the Kansas City Chiefs scored a 33-30 victory in overtime over the Indianapolis Colts. From the Canadian Press, I'm Karen Rebo.
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3: 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Hands on the wheel, eyes on the road.
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1: Now this update from the Canadian Press. Members of Parliament return from their summer break today with the economy and trade partnerships in center focus. Prime Minister Mark Carney will attend question period this afternoon before heading to the UN General Assembly in New York. The leader of the official opposition is doubling down on his objection to Canada becoming an associate member of the European Union. Conservative leader Pierre Poilievre used a rally in Brantford, Ontario yesterday to say Canada will never be the 28th state of the EU. And multiple gunshots were reported in Belleville, Ontario last evening, followed by local police issuing a very minimal statement. The Belleville Police Service says an officer encountered an individual in a mostly residential area of the city and that during an interaction, both the officer and the individual were injured and taken to hospital. It all appears to have taken place near the Sons of Jacob Synagogue. From the Canadian Press, I'm Karen Rebo.
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1: 2 + 2 = 5?
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0: 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We're always welcoming new artists to the station. 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
1: Now this update from the Canadian Press. Members of Parliament return from their three-month summer break today to get back to work in the House of Commons. They return to a flurry of activity on the economy, an escalating U.S. trade war, and new European partnerships. Three major American news organizations say they're suing over being denied access to the White House. U.S. President Donald Trump said he would bar the journalists because of reporting he didn't like. Ontario's premier says he's disgusted by a shooting in eastern Ontario last night and that he stands by the Jewish community. Details have been sparse, but it appears to have happened near a synagogue in Belleville, Ontario, during a gathering to mark Yom Kippur. Multiple apps are promising to help you identify Canadian-made products amid an increasingly fraught trade relationship with the U.S., but each app has its own methodology. Experts say it's on shoppers to learn the apps and then weigh what supporting Canadian or local means to them. From the Canadian Press, I'm Jason White.
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3: 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Senator Kennedy has been shot in the head. 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Rancher Johnson has a hold of a man who apparently has fired the shot. He still has the gun. The gun is pointed at me at this moment. I hope they can get the gun out of his hand. They have the gun away from

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1: Now this update from the Canadian Press. MPs returned to Parliament today against the backdrop of a dramatically escalated U.S. trade war. Government House Leader Stephen McKinnon has promised what he calls significant economic legislation this session. Ontario's police watchdog is expected to provide an update this morning on an exchange of gunfire near a synagogue in Belleville, Ontario. The incident happened as members of the Jewish community were gathered to mark Yom Kippur. A technical issue has disrupted flights in and out of Scotland, Northern Ireland, and the north of England this morning. It's the latest embarrassment for the UK's national air traffic controller after a software glitch 2 weeks ago cancelled and delayed thousands of flights. And Australian actor Rebel Wilson is back in a Sydney court over producers accusing her of sabotaging her 2024 directorial debut film, The Deb. AI Film Production Limited is suing Wilson for financial and reputational damage, accusing her of undermining and blocking the musical comedy's release. From the Canadian Press, I'm Jason White.
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The words are false, but the energy is true. Something about the sun and the moon, and about water and fire. Something about our eyes and the way that we see in twos. 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

0: Ottawa? What kind of music comes out of Ottawa? Alright, but what else you got? Shake me out, fresh and clean, turning haze, coming to see me in my new suit. Is that it? She'll call me Tuggo. I don't know who's Margo. Damn, these are actually pretty good. Alright, where can I listen to all these songs?
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2: Investigators in Alamance County have arrested half a dozen students on charges of cyberbullying.
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6: 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You better have both hands on the wheel, Buster. 80% of collisions happen because somebody couldn't keep their eyes on the road. 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Eating, smoking, and drinking your coffee are all distractions too. Just talking on your phone, even hands-free, makes you 4 times as likely to get you in a collision. 3 seconds is all it takes. Is your social life worth it? Hands on the wheel, eyes on the road.
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2: 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Senator Kennedy has been shot in the head. I am right here. Rayford Johnson has a hold of a man who apparently has fired the shot. He still has the gun. The gun is pointed at me at this moment. I hope they can get the gun out of his hand. They have the gun away from him.

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0: 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Fan Club Wallet. Whatever the vibe, CKDJ has you covered.
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1: They said we couldn't do it. They said we shouldn't do it. 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
1: Now this update from the Canadian Press. Ontario's police watchdog estimates as many as 30 shots were fired in a shootout outside a Belleville, Ontario synagogue. The gunfire exchange left a police officer and a man seriously injured on the start of Yom Kippur. U.S. President Donald Trump says his country's working on a deal to buy potash from Belarus and sideline Canada. The U.S. relies heavily on Canadian potash. Natural Resources Canada says the Americans account for nearly half of Canada's potash exports. Bank of Canada Governor Tiff Macklem says America's unpredictable trade policy could set back Canada's recent economic progress. He tells a Halifax audience the changing trade picture could cause businesses to delay investment and hiring decisions. An Edmonton event where locals mend their clothes instead of replacing them has seen growing attendance in the past year. Organizers suspect it's thanks to the affordability crisis. The clothing mending events have been happening monthly for the last 5 years. From the Canadian Press, I'm Jason White.
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0: Ottawa's new music, CKDJ 107.9. I'm Dan Mellon. You know how you get reminders on Facebook and other social media platforms of, oh, this happened 7 years ago today. Oh, this happened 9 years ago today. And you look back and you think, oh yeah, that was kind of fun, or maybe wasn't so fun, depending on what it was. One that popped up this week is one that's got to give you a bit of a chuckle. I mean, it probably wasn't good what the guy did, but how can you not laugh at the fact that 2 years ago, guy decides to break up with his girlfriend in Australia. She was a mom, had three young kids, and decided he wanted to end the relationship. So instead of just walking away, he took the woman's phone number, plastered it up all over town, bulletin boards, hydro poles, everything like that, with her phone number and saying, call this number and impersonate Chewbacca and you can win $100. Anyway, as you can imagine, the woman's phone rang off the hook day and night, and this is what she got.
1: $500.
0: Aye. Can you imagine? Anyway, I don't know if anything ever happened to the guy. Like, I don't know if it ever went to the police or not or anything like that. But she had to call all these people back saying you didn't win any money, blocked phone numbers, all because of how this dude decided to end a 3-year relationship. She said it's got to be one of the most childish breakups she ever had. At first, she says it was kind of a funny joke, but after a while, she grew sick of it. The question now is, how could she turn the table? I mean, who would you want to impersonate if you had a chance to win $100? That's not really $100 to win in the first place.
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0: Ottawa's new music, CKDJ 107.9. I'm Dan Mellon. Well, of all the things that bring you joy, how could you not add fried chicken to that list? I don't know if you remember this or not, but about a year ago, Chick-fil-A down in the States were giving away a year's supply of chicken. And people all over America flocked to get in on this contest. And one of the winners, a 12-year-old boy from West Seneca, New York, Sam Carana. And he became an overnight viral sensation because of his reaction to the win. But, you know, it all didn't work out as well as young Sam had hoped. He had hoped to visit Chick-fil-A a lot more than he did. But with the pandemic, he had to get a little creative. It was closed for a while. Had to do takeout for a while. So this past week, when the free chicken year was up, he had to make one final run to Chick-fil-A, and this is how he handled it.
1: Well, I'm here in the freezing cold getting free chicken sandwiches because the food tastes great. I mean, it's chicken. It's fried chicken. I like fried chicken.
0: There you go. Sam Carana, year of Chick-fil-A, a year of fried chicken.
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All the best new music made right here in Ottawa. CKDJ 107.9, Ottawa's new music. I'm Dan Mellon. So there are a lot of really great songs out there. People ask me all the time, what's your favorite song? And I don't really know that I have a favorite song. It just depends on the mood or what's going on. There's so many great songs out there. But I want you to think about this for a second. Ponder this just for one moment. What if we rated how great a song is by the amount of lean that the artist has on the album cover, the singles cover? I mean, if you look back over the course of music history, a lot of great songs and a lot of great albums had artists who leaned on them, like this unnatural lean. It's like, yeah, I'm going to make a cool picture here, and they're leaning over. So here are a couple of examples of what I mean. If you bought Lionel Richie's single You Are back in the day, 1983 when it came out, he was leaning, man, like leaning almost right over on the album cover. Wasn't this a great song?

0: Oh, yes. And how about Luther Vandross, right? Who doesn't love a good Luther Vandross love song, right? And that guy definitely leaning over on the album cover.
1: Here and now, I promise to love faithfully.
0: Oh, yeah, Luther Vandross. And one final one here, also along the love song vein, is Teddy Prendergrass. You remember Love TKO? Well, he was issuing a Love TKO, and that guy was leaning, like, right over almost.

0: Yes, four great songs, the great albums, all of them with the artists having maximum lean on the album cover. It just might be a good measuring stick, I'm just saying.
1: It's time to spill the tea at Algonquin College. 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

0: Thanks for locking in to CKDJ 107.9, Ottawa's new music. I'm Dan Mellon. Well, we have a special guest here in the studio with us this morning. It's my son, Graham. Graham, say hello to the people.
1: Hello, people.
0: You said you've been bothering me for a while about this. You want to be on radio, is that right?
1: That's correct.
0: Now, they don't just let anyone on the radio. I mean, this is nepotism or something?
1: Yeah, kind of.
0: Well, listen, we're going to have to see if you have the chops to make it in radio. So we're going to do a little bit here for the people.
1: So you mean like when the announcers do useless facts when they have nothing to talk about?
0: Yeah, just like that, actually. Do you have any useless facts that we could use?
1: Well, I do have 10 things that you might not know about bacon.
0: Okay, can we get the music, please? All right. Okay, here's Graham with 10 facts that you don't know about bacon.
1: All right, number one, bacon has been consumed around the world since 1500 BC, and it's still the number one meat.
0: Really? Okay. All right. I mean, I like my share of bacon, but...
1: Yeah. Well, you made some the other week.
0: I did. I've made homemade bacon. I can check that off my list.
1: Number two, Denmark consumes the most bacon in the world.
0: Denmark? Not Canada?
1: I know. It's terrible.
0: Okay. All right. What else you got?
1: All right. Number three, bacon has been described as a gateway meat for vegetarians. Mm. First slice is free, then you're hooked.
0: I can assure you, I probably won't ever need that tip.
1: All right, so now number four. Turkey bacon was created by an evil force hell-bent on destroying the world. Resist at all costs.
0: What, you don't like turkey bacon?
1: No, Mom used to buy it when I was like seven, and it was a nightmare.
0: I remember that time she bought it. You were not happy.
1: How did you feel about it?
0: Graham, if I actually give you my real, truthful opinion on that, I will be sleeping in the guest room next to the car.
1: Well, you better rev up that engine for heat, my friend.
0: All right, we're running out of time here, so you better skip right to number 10.
1: All right, number 10. Frying bacon in the nude should not be...
0: See, you can't even get through it.
1: Well, let me read it. Frying bacon in the nude should not be confused with the phrase making bacon.
0: Oh.
1: And could result in the need of serious medical attention.
0: Yeah.
1: Fry responsibly.
0: Yeah, I mean, not even without a shirt on, probably, should you be frying bacon. But all right, well, Graham, there you go. You've been on radio. And
1: Thank you. Hope
0: it was a great experience for you.
1: Oh, it's an experience.
0: Okay, and some tips in case you didn't know those things about bacon.
2: Oh, that was a good walk up two flights of stairs. Dude, you okay?
3: Man, I need to get into shape.
2: Oh, you should totally head to the Jack Doyle Athletics and Recreation Center.
3: The Jack Doyle Athletics and Recreation Center?
2: Yeah, it's at the X building, open weekdays from 7 a.m. to 10 p.m. and 11 a.m. to 6 p.m. on weekends. You can get classes, personal training, the whole shebang.
3: Dang, I'll head over there right now. Just give me a second to catch my breath.

0: CKDJ News.
1: Now this update from the Canadian Press. Ontario's police watchdog estimates as many as 30 shots were fired in last night's shootout outside a synagogue in Belleville. The exchange of gunfire injured a police officer and a man. American President Donald Trump says the U.S. is working on a deal to buy potash from Belarus for much less than it pays Canadian producers. The U.S. relies heavily on the Canadian fertilizer. Natural Resources Canada says the U.S. receives nearly half of all Canada's potash exports. The Federal Conservative Party is being criticized for appointing a candidate for an upcoming by-election rather than holding a nomination contest. Conservative leader Pierre Poilievre announced yesterday Brantford, Ontario Mayor Kevin Davis will be the party's candidate. And Ontario has fined ticket resellers StubHub Canada $20,000 under a recent law capping the prices of resale tickets. The province fined SeatGeek Canada $25,000 in August for flouting the same law. From the Canadian Press, I'm Jason White.
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CKDJ 107.9, Ottawa's new music. Thanks for listening. I'm Dan Mellon. So the other day, some friends of my kids stopped by and we got to talking about, you know, things that were happening, current events, if you will. And I realized that for a lot of them, they didn't really know a lot of the stories that were going on. I mean, they'd heard of them, but didn't really know the details. And being someone who works in the news business like myself, right, we keep up to date on things. And so I got one of them to show me. It's like, okay, well, where do you get your news from? And they opened this app and there are all kinds of incredible headlines and flashy pictures. But then, you know, the story, you had to dig really deep. And so I thought it would be fun if we did a little feature here called Nothing But the Headlines. And so I'm going to read you in rapid fire format, Nothing But the Headlines. I've opened this app and this is what's coming at me right now. Okay, here we go. Cardiologist, too much belly fat. Do this before bed. 8 worst fast food donuts in America. Severe storms with high winds marching through southern Ontario. How many of the best horror movies of all time have you seen? Emotional Jamie Lynn Spears reveals how feud with Britney Spears took a toll on her How many of the best horror movies of all time have you seen? Emotional Jamie Lynn Spears reveals how feud with Britney Spears took a toll on her teenage daughter.

0: Of nothing but the headlines. 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

0: Ottawa's new music, CKDJ 107.9. I'm Dan Mellon. So here on this show, we like to go out and talk to people sometimes. You know, the person on the street, we'll ask a question like, what is a hypotenuse? No, we don't ask that question. But, you know, like questions about the holidays, what's your favorite gift? Right, a general radio station fare that you hear on this show. Well, I saw this story this week about this guy who had to pay for his portion of Christmas dinner at his in-law's house. Can you believe this? Can you imagine showing up and, we need some cash if you're going to eat dinner? So I went out and I asked people about it, right? Like, what would you do if you were asked to pay? And some of the responses weren't that great, but then I met this guy.
1: How would you feel if your in-laws charged you for Christmas dinner?
2: Well, they have. So I used to date this girl whose family wasn't really fond of me. So one year I showed up and brought a bottle of wine, you know, the courteous thing to do. And I show up and everything's hunky-dory, you know. Towards the end of it, they asked me, like, so did you bring any money? I'm like, excuse me? And they full-on expect me to pay for my portion of what I ate. And I'm like, no, I brought you a bottle of wine.
1: So what did they have to eat?
2: It was just a normal turkey dinner. And, like, it wasn't that good either. But I was like, at the end of the day, I was like, oh, my God, I nearly had to pay for my own helping at my girlfriend's place.
1: And did they set an amount? Like, what did they want you to pay?
2: $25.
1: How long did the relationship last?
2: I don't think we made dessert.

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Ottawa's new music, CKDJ 107.9. I'm Dan Mellon. If someone asked you to define what was the most important month in the history of rock music, what would you say? I mean, there have been some iconic artists that have released some albums, sold millions of copies, but there is a month in rock history that gave birth to seven of the most iconic albums in the rock era. Three of those albums were released on the very same day. How often does that happen? How iconic were these albums? Well, I call it the 44 Days of Rock. It was in the summer of 1991, and over a 44-day span, these seven albums would turn the radio upside down. It would introduce legions of fans to a music they just hadn't heard yet. And to this day, every single one of them have iconic status. It started on August 12th, 1991, when Metallica released their fifth album. It was self-titled, called Metallica, known as the Black Album. Weeks later, on August 27, 1991, it was the release of the debut album by Seattle's Pearl Jam. It was called 10, and it went on to sell 13 million copies in the U.S. A couple of weeks later, it was September 17, 1991, that this iconic double album was released. Guns N' Roses, Use Your Illusion 1 and 2. And then perhaps the day of all days in the history of rock music, September 24th, 1991. On that day, the band Soundgarden released Bad Motorfinger. The Red Hot Chili Peppers had Blood, Sugar, Sex, Magic.

0: trifecta of albums released September 24th, 1991, one of the most iconic of the rock era. It was Nirvana and Nevermind. It doesn't get much more iconic than that. The ultimate 44 days of rock in the summer of 1991. And stay with me, coming up in about 7 minutes, we're going to have a guest on the show who was down at the record store the day that they dropped. And they almost didn't get home. The full story straight ahead.
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12: 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Senator Kennedy has been shot in the head. I am right here. Richard Johnson has a hold of a man who apparently has fired the shot. He still has the gun. The gun is pointed at me at this moment. I hope they can get the gun out of his hand. They have the gun away from the man.

0: 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I'm Dan Mellon.
1: Well, I'm wondering if I should bid my farewell. I got a phone call yesterday, and it went something like this.
2: I have received a legal case paper against you, which says that there is an outstanding tax liability under your name, and you also tried to commit a fraud with the Revenue Canada.
1: And now I'm wondering if I'm going to be hauled off to prison for non-payment of my CRA overstanding balance. The magistrate, the judge, they're all coming for me. Geez, if I'm not careful, I might get the chair. I have to be really, really careful here because I don't want to be arrested. Anyway, needless to say, this is like the fourth one of these calls I've gotten in the past week. I don't know if it's just because, you know, we're getting into Christmas time, but they're ramping up all over. Have you gotten one this week or two or seven? It's like the phone rings off the hook. And now it's not just my cell phone. It's my regular home phone as well. Anyway, I think what I'll do is the next time they call, I'll offer to convert it into Zeller's gift cards. That ought to pay down the debt quickly.
3: What's up? I'm Scott.
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1: Now this update from the Canadian Press. Prime Minister Mark Carney's government will table a bill today to fast-track the approvals for major projects. The Building Canada Strong Act is expected to remove the responsibility for reviewing many big projects from the hands of the Impact Assessment Agency of Canada. The U.S. National Hurricane Center says the tropical cyclone named Polo is now a hurricane in the Pacific Ocean and is expected to impact Mexico. Back at home, Ontario's police watchdog says last night's shooting near a synagogue in Belleville saw bullets damage nearby homes and vehicles. An armed man with a shotgun allegedly opened fire at a police officer stationed outside the synagogue, triggering a shootout that left him and the officer seriously injured. And British Columbia's Attorney General says the government has filed a lawsuit against artificial intelligence company OpenAI in California over the mass shooting in Tumbler Ridge, British Columbia. From the Canadian Press, I'm Naira Ahmed.
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0: Thanks for locking in to CKDJ 107.9, Ottawa's new music. I'm Dan Mellon. All right, a few minutes ago, we were talking about the ultimate 44 days of rock. It was 44 days in the summer of 1991, where seven of the most iconic rock albums ever released all came out at once. And kind of a cool thing that happened at the time, Guns N' Roses were set to take off on their Use Your Illusion tour, and they released a double album, Use Your Illusion 1 and 2, on the very same day. Everyone flocked to get it, including our guest this morning, Kara Heath, who is a musician, an artist manager, worked for major record labels, and now owns her own promotion company called With a Bullet. Kara, what happened to you the day Use Your Illusion came out?
1: Well, those albums released on Tuesday, September 17th, 1991, and I was 15 years old at the time, and school had barely begun. But my friend Heather and I, we were determined to get those albums the day of release, even if that meant skipping school to get them. A lot of record stores at the time, they had different perks going, like you could get a poster or whatever. And so we settled on HMV in Oakville, which was a bus ride across town for us. And we made our plan, we met up at school, and then we promptly headed to the bus stop and we left school in the dust. We were just so determined to get these albums. So we get to HMV and there's like tons of other teens there and everyone is super excited. We line up, we get our albums, and we're paying like mostly with our change, which is hilarious. We head outside to check out our cool new purchases, and then suddenly we realize we didn't have enough money for the bus to get home.
0: Oh, man.
1: Cool. Yeah. So, you know, bad planning, kind of typical teenage brain, I think, at the time for me anyways. And we completely forgot about we needed money to get back. So we decided to kind of plunk down on the ground outside of HMV in Oakville and ask our fellow music fans to take pity on us and give us a quarter or two. And like panhandling in Oakville was not a common sight at all.
0: Yeah, like had you ever panhandled before?
1: No, never, never. We were just like, should we do this? I don't know. Someone gonna get us in trouble? Like, but we were like, we can't get back. We're kind of stuck. So we sit down and we're just like kind of talking to the teens that are leaving and we're asking them like, can you give us a quarter? Can you help us out? We spent all our money on the albums. And they all like, you know, decided to help us out kind of in the name of rock and roll. And then, you know, we had enough bus fares, so soon we're right back on the bus, heading back to school with those albums, those treasured albums in our hands.
0: Yeah, and they wouldn't have been cheap back then either.
1: No, they weren't. And I think we chose HMV because I think they had like a special deal going, but I can't remember completely, but we managed to complete our mission. You know, it was only a few hiccups, and I don't think our parents actually ever found out about it. So
0: that's something you tell over a family dinner like 12 years later once the statute of limitations run out.
1: Totally, when they wouldn't care anymore.
0: After all that, then, were you happy with your purchase? Was it worth it?
1: It was totally worth it. Totally, totally worth it. A great era and a great time for new music. And all those albums, almost instant classics, and really kind of changed the face of music. It was a really interesting time to be a teenager and a really interesting time to be a music fan.
2: 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And Civillain. And the hit band Civillain.
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CKDJ 107.9, Ottawa's new music. Thanks for listening. I'm Dan Mellon. Well, all this talk of fried chicken is getting me hungry, and I thought just for fun that we would have our first ever edition on this show, and maybe the only edition, of Fried Chicken News. And the way we do fried chicken news, like we do any of those blank news features on this show, I type fried chicken into Google search, and we're going to read the headlines of the first articles that come up. So, let's begin. Juke fried chicken to bring back popular turducken feast. A place in Vancouver are bringing back turducken for the Thanksgiving weekend menu. So that really has nothing to do with fried chicken. It's just a fried chicken joint that's going to be cooking turducken, which of course is a turkey stuffed with a duck, stuffed with a chicken. Next headline, UK's newest vegan fried chicken brand is coming to the US. Vegan fried chicken. I don't know how big a demand there is for that. I mean, look, if you're going to go down the fried chicken road, I don't know. But anyway, I guess it's going to be a popular thing. The 8 best restaurants for fried chicken fans. And this lists off 8 fried chicken joints. I've never tried any of them, but, well, if the internet says they're good, why shouldn't I believe them? All right, next one. Nene Korean Fried Chicken opening West End location is the headline. A South Korean fried chicken sensation is opening a second location in Vancouver. And this one came out yesterday. Very exciting for all you skateboarding fans. Tony Hawk opening fried chicken restaurant in California. I mean, why not, right? You're a world skateboarding sensation. Why not open a fried chicken joint? And that is this week's edition, and maybe the only edition, of Fried Chicken News. We now return you to regularly scheduled programming.

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can see the men inside of women, and I can see the women inside of men. 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Something about the sun and the moon, and about water and fire. Something about our eyes and the way that we see in twos. 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

0: You and I.
1: Ottawa's new music, CKDJ 107.9. I'm Dan Mellon. Well, you knew that it was just a matter of time before NASA would want to be able to grow some green stuff on the International Space Station. And it appears that they have succeeded.
2: That's far out, man.
1: You better believe that it's far out, man. Far out in space. And we welcome our good friend Clarence, the science nerd, to the show this morning. He, of course, is our resident expert on all things space and science. Good morning, Clarence.
3: Good morning, Dan.
1: So, Clarence, astronauts gardening on the ISS.
3: Dan, let me stop you right there. I know that you are trying to angle me into a juvenile, tasteless marijuana joke, but I won't be rolled that easily.
1: Already at it, I see, Clarence.
3: Dan, that's not what they're growing up there. It's hot chili peppers.
1: Why on earth would they need to grow hot chili peppers on the ISS, Clarence?
3: Well, you just said it, Dan. They are not on Earth. They are orbiting the Earth at an altitude of 408 kilometers.
1: You're getting a little spicy here, aren't you, Clarence?
3: Dan, last month, a package of hatched chili pepper seeds rode up to the ISS aboard Elon Musk's SpaceX rocket. This will be an historic event if they are able to grow them, because never before have plants that bear fruit ever been cultivated on the space station. The experiment is being called PH04, or Plant Habitat 04.
1: Well, what happened to 03?
3: Dan, that was romaine lettuce. But with lettuce, you just eat the leaves. It doesn't have fruit. That's what makes this one so groundbreaking. A team of researchers at the Kennedy Space Center planted 48 seeds in a device called a science carrier, which has clay for roots to grow in and a specially formulated controlled release fertilizer. The device slots into the advanced plant habitat, one of three plant growth chambers on board. It is the largest plant growth facility on the space station and has 180 sensors and controls for monitoring plant growth and the environment.
1: That sounds like a bunch of nerdy science speak to me, Clarence.
3: Well, Dan, I am a science nerd. What is it supposed to sound like?
1: So tell me then, if they grow these peppers out, can they eat them when they're finished?
3: They could, yes. But it might be a long way to run down to the corner to pick up some Pepto-Bismol, Dan. Say, tell me, why are trees so tall and thin? Because they only eat light.
1: Thousands of comedians out of work and you're trying to be funny. Clarence the Science Nerd on the show this morning.
3: Bye, Dan.
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Ottawa's new music, CKDJ 107.9. I'm Dan Mellon. Well, I was cleaning out the basement the other day. My wife is on me. She's like, you got to get that basement cleaned out. And I came across a box of wires, an old connector. Everybody's got a box like this. I don't care who you are. I don't care how clean your basement is. Everyone's got a box of these old wires. And I got looking in there. And I mean, geez, some of the stuff that we've had and don't use anymore. And one of them was a connector from my very first CD player that I got back. Oh, geez. 1990 probably was the very first CD player. I remember the very first CD that I ever bought. I think it was a Paula Abdul CD. Don't tell anyone I said that. No, it was great. I mean, Paula Abdul was pretty big at the time, right? And funny enough that this all lined up at the same time, because yesterday it was the anniversary of the launch of the very first ever CD player. The Sony CDP-101 was the very first CD player that was ever made and released commercially to the public. And get this, the price tag

0: tag for this CD player was $730. And all it did was play CDs. It didn't have fancy countdown clocks. It didn't burn. Didn't do anything other than just, like, play, stop, and move to the next track. $730. But you got the crystal clear sound of CD. Now, if we were to convert that, let's do the conversion. The time value of money, if you will. And I just happened to bring my inflation adjustment calculator into the studio here. Let's start that up right now. So if we bought a CD player in 1982 for $730, that would be like paying $1,768 today. Play, stop, move to the next track. And the funny thing is now, everybody always complains about the price of music service like Spotify. Oh, it's $11 a month. That's terrible. For all the songs you could ever listen to, right? Oh, that's why I love radio so much. It's free. It's always been free. And hopefully it always will be free. And it doesn't get much cheaper than free, does it?
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1: It's everything you need to know to start your day in less time than it takes most people to drive to work. 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
0: The Daily Milkman. 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
1: Donald Trump insists that Saturday is the day he will reveal tariffs on goods from Canada imported into the USA. 25% has been the rumored amount, although yesterday he said that could be higher. And he adds the tariffs may or may not include oil. Meanwhile, the Canadian dollar fell to just under 69 cents following his comments. All 67 people, including passengers and three members of the U.S. military involved in a mid-air collision in Washington, D.C., have been confirmed dead. U.S. President Trump blaming diversity hires from past administrations. The FAA, however, says one air traffic controller was working two positions at the time of the crash. And Anthony Vo, a recently exonerated January 6th nonviolent offender who fled to Canada 6 months ago, avoiding a border checkpoint, has been returned home to the U.S. after being ordered out of Canada and banned from re-entering for a year. Two more sleeps until Groundhog Day. 47 more days until spring. Your sunrise in the nation's capital today, 7:24 a.m. Sunset, 5:08 p.m., giving you 2 minutes and 35 seconds more daylight today than yesterday. With your weekend forecast, here is your weather wonder kid.
2: Hi, I'm Finn, and you're listening to Finn's Friday Forecast. This Friday is a cloudy day. Only in the evening, it breaks open a wee bit. The high for today is 0 degrees, which feels like -3. The night is partly cloudy with a low of -19 that feels like -29. Saturday morning is really sunny. In the afternoon, some more clouds. The maximum temperature is around -13 degrees, and with the wind chill that feels like -19. The night is partly cloudy with a low of -21 that only feels like -25 since there is hardly any wind. Sunday is cloudy with sunny breaks. I'm wondering if we're going to see Douglas our groundhog. 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Sunday afternoon is bringing us some light snow. It should stop early Sunday evening, though, still leaving us with up to 10 centimeters of snow. Unfortunately, at night, more light snow. Up to 5 centimeters is possible. For Finn's 7-day forecast, go to dailymilkman.com. Join me again on Monday for Finn's forecast. See ya!
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1: In the PWHL, it's New York and Boston tonight, Ottawa and Toronto tomorrow, and on Sunday, Montreal is in New York. Four games tonight in the NHL, it's Nashville and Buffalo, Vancouver taking on Dallas, the Blues against the Avalanche, and Columbus taking on Utah. Hockey Night in Canada tomorrow features the Sens and Wild, Winnipeg and Washington, Toronto and Edmonton, and Calgary taking on Detroit. Sidney Crosby named Canada's captain for the Four Nations face-off. Auston Matthews will wear the C for Team USA. And in the NBA, it's the Bulls in Toronto tomorrow night to take on the Raptors.
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0: It's the Daily Milkman.
1: On this day in history, January 31st, 1928, Scotch brand tape was first marketed by the 3M Company. Today in 2005, Keanu Reeves received his star on the Hollywood Walk of Fame, and the online word puzzle Wordle was purchased for a low seven-figure sum by the New York Times today in 2022.
0: The Daily Milkman. Quickies.
1: Bill Belichick is suggesting that the Vince Lombardi Trophy, which is the trophy presented to the winner of the Super Bowl, should have its name changed to the Tom Brady Trophy. After all, Brady did win it seven times. A group of New York art experts have confirmed it. A painting bought at a Minnesota yard sale for $50 turns out to be an authentic, previously unknown work of Van Gogh. Its estimated value, $15 million. They believe it was painted the same year Van Gogh painted his masterpiece, The Starry Night, at a psychiatric ward in southern France. Are you a Beatles fan? Well, Crocs is out with a new clog collection inspired by the Beatles in their 1968 animated movie Yellow Submarine. The Beatles X Crocs line comes in two options: the classic clog, featuring the psychedelic colors of the film, and the Yellow Submarine clog, of course, in bright yellow with red and white accents. A woman in Missouri has been sentenced to 10 years in prison for a deadly drunk driving crash just days after being pardoned by President Donald Trump for her role in the January 6th Capitol riot. And finally, a Canadian Bigfoot hunter is being divorced by his wife after he took his ex-girlfriend on a Sasquatch-seeking expedition without telling her. Lotto Max tonight, $25 million, the estimated jackpot. $28 million, the estimated jackpot in the Gold Ball 649 draw tomorrow. The classic draw, $5
0: million. Fun facts, let's learn something new.
1: Some Friday brain teasers for you. Let's see how you do today. Three random fun facts.
2: Fun fact.
1: I just said that. If you're average, you have more than five of these. Five pair of jeans.
3: Fun fact for you.
1: 7% of people buy more junk food when they bring this to the store with them. 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
4: Fun fact.
1: And finally, 40% of us turn down a wedding invitation for this reason. We just cannot afford it.
0: Fun facts.
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7: It is the Daily Duh. And today, the story of a 29-year-old Florida man. Yes, Florida man who got arrested on Sunday for assaulting his roommate while arguing about video games. They charged him with a felony because he was on probation. See, he also attacked people in 2022 and 2023, and both of those also involved video games. However, this one was slightly different. He assaulted his roommate with a bologna sandwich. Your Daily Duh.
8: It's somebody's birthday today.
7: Happy birthday today to Tyler Hubbard of Florida Georgia Line. He's 38. Marcus Mumford of Mumford & Sons is 38. Justin Timberlake brought sexy back. He's 44. Kerry Washington, 48. Portia de Rossi, Ellen's wife. And, of course, she was on Ally McBeal, Better Off Ted, Nip, Tuck, and more. She's 52 today. Minnie Driver's 55. Happy birthday, Kelly Lynch. Johnny Rotten of the Sex Pistols. He's 69. Harry Wayne Casey of KC and the Sunshine Band. Get down tonight. He's 74. And Jonathan Banks of Breaking Bad, Wise Guy, and more. He's 78 today.
9: Daily Milkman. What you watching?
7: The big noteworthy thing on TV this weekend, the Grammy Awards on Sunday. And new at the movies? Have a listen.
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14: Don't you ever wonder what it's like?
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14: Life.
16: Dogman, listen up. You're the only one that can stop him.
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16: 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Ha, ha, ha. He's not going to ruin my evil plans to destroy all do-gooders.
18: Why do you always gotta lick the... inside of my mouth?
19: Iris, wake up.
20: What are you doing?
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19: Are you breaking up with me?
23: It's not you.
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7: Love Me, a post-apocalyptic romance in which a boy, that's B-U-O-Y, and a satellite meet online, and they fall in love after the end of human civilization, starring Kristen Stewart and Stephen Ewan. Dogman, an animated superhero comedy film based on the children's graphic novel of the same name. And Companion, brand new horror film, a weekend getaway amongst friends at a remote cabin, which unravels into chaos after a revelation that one of the guests is a companion robot. That is what you're watching for the weekend. Today, in hit music history, 1967, while taking a time out from filming the promotional Strawberry Fields, John Lennon bought an 1843 circus poster from an antique shop. The poster provided him with most of the lyrics for his song Being for the Benefit of Mr. Kite. Members of the Grateful Dead busted on LSD charges this day in 1970. Blondie had their third number one hit single this day in 1981 with The Tide Is High. Today in 88, Janet Jackson kicked off a two-week run at number one on the singles chart with Together Again. The 52nd annual Grammy Awards were held this day in 2010. Taylor Swift, at the age of 20, became the youngest artist ever to receive the Album of the Year award with Fearless. And today in 2016, David Bowie left an estate valued at about $100 million, according to his will, which was filed in New York. Half would go to his widow, along with the home they shared in New York. The rest was shared between his son and daughter.
9: The Daily Milkman. Celebrity stuff.
7: British actor and singer Marianne Faithfull. You may remember her song, Broken English. She passed away yesterday at the age of 78. Meanwhile, 70s punk legend Patti Smith clapped on stage in Brazil mid-performance. 30 minutes into her show, the 78-year-old music legend was reading a statement about climate change when she went down. Dave Matthews had to pull out of last night's Fire Aid concert at the very last minute due to a critical family health matter. That is all they're saying about that at this point. The Grammys come up on Sunday, and they will feature a Quincy Jones tribute and a performance dedicated to the spirit of the city, the LA wildfires. Saturday Night Live has been celebrating 50 years on the air lately, and they have just announced they are going to do an entire special devoted to 50 years of musical guests. Def Leppard guitarist Vivian Campbell has provided a health update after missing the band's last two concerts due to his ongoing fight with cancer. He says he's recently had a bone marrow transplant as part of his treatment, and it's safe to say, thus far, it's been very successful. Ringo Starr, a guest on Jimmy Kimmel earlier this week, and admitted he has never had pizza. He's also never had curry. He says he's allergic to several items, and with pizza, you just don't know what they're putting on it half the time. Says he's pretty strict with himself because, well, otherwise makes him ill immediately. And finally, the third and final season of Squid Game will premiere on Netflix June 27th.

0: It's the Daily Milkman.
1: Hey, in other news today, of course, Groundhog Day is Sunday. Well, the animal rights group PETA is calling for a change to Groundhog Day. They suggest that Wyatt and Willie, Punxsutawney Phil, and all the others should be replaced with a cake. A weather reveal cake. Just like baby gender reveal parties, the weather cake would show one of two colors. Blue, meaning six more weeks of winter, or pink, indicating an early spring. And, of course, they insist that that cake be vegan. The NHL is creating a new weekly show to help grow the game with younger viewers. The league is launching a new 30-minute animated program, NHL Hockeyverse, matchup of the week. It recreates real-life games and features teen commentators. The NFL, of course, had a similar approach recently, partnering with Nickelodeon for youth-specific broadcast. A woman in Wales is in court after sending videos of herself farting to her boyfriend's ex-girlfriend. 25-year-old woman is believed to be the first person ever to face charges for cyber farting. The victim

0: 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Now give me 3 sets of 30 reps each.
1: Could you use some good news? Happen to have 3 good news stories right here. Beginning with this from England, where the BBC did a story about a guy named Donovan Shears. He got his first cell phone in 1998. He was 18 years old, and for fun, he texted the word hello to a completely random number. And he got a text back from a woman named Kirsty. They ended up married. Today they've got 2 kids. One is 6, the other is 9. A woman got revenge on her nephew for a very snarky birthday card that he sent her 3 decades ago. The classic Lordy Lordy Look Who's 40 birthday card. Well, she saved it and just sent it back to him on his 40th. She posted a photo of it on Reddit. And finally this, an 8-year-old kid in Philly named Declan is in the news after an internet do-gooder helped him out in a big way. He has juvenile arthritis and has been in the hospital 17 times. Another guy named Zachary runs an account called MD Motivator and does nice stuff for deserving people. Well, his followers recently suggested he do something for Declan, who loves the Philadelphia Eagles. Well, Declan was walking around a dollar store with his mom when Zach walked up and offered him $1,000 cash or a mystery gift. Well, he chose the mystery gift and then found out it was 2 tickets to the NFC Championship game. He'd never even been to a regular NFL game, so he was over the moon. By the way, Zach also gave him the $1,000, and Declan handed it out at random to customers in the store.
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2: 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You driving? You better have both hands on the wheel, Buster. 80% of collisions happen because somebody couldn't keep their eyes on the road. And it's not just your phone either. Eating, smoking, and drinking your coffee are all distractions too. Just talking on your phone, even hands-free, makes you 4 times as likely to get you in a collision. 3 seconds is all it takes. Is your social life worth it? Hands on the wheel, eyes on the road.
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5: It's the milkman. Come on and open the door. It's the milkman.
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7: Actual fun status updates that we found on Facebook like this. My Valentine's Day plans. Breakfast in bed. Chocolates. Watch movie. Dinner for two. Regret eating dinner for two. My phone just filmed a 6-hour documentary about life inside my pocket. Oh my, this is a little frisky for a Friday. Which nipple does the red jumper cable go to? I'm asking for a friend. Facebook funnies. At what age is it appropriate to tell my friends that they are imaginary? And finally, there is no better sunscreen than sitting inside a bar.
6: It's the Daily Milkman.
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1: 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They begged us not to do it. And we did it anyway.
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